0: listen to Bakersfield's best country in the evening. You know B-Dub is in charge.
1: Well, unless his wife is around.
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Bakersfield's best country, KUZZ. You're staying up late. You might as well get the all new every night at 11 right here. It's Beat Up Radio on KUZZ.

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0: KZZ, Brent and Ness in the morning, 6:02 coming up in about 30 minutes. We'll open up the box office for Gavin Adcock tickets for tonight.
1: Yes. What's better than free, baby? Stick around right here.

0: KUZZ, Brent and Ness in the morning, 8:43. Coming up before 9, you will hear that cue to call, the Brantley, the airplane.
1: Yeah, just stay a little longer, okay? Just a little bit.

0: Bakersfield.
1: If you live here, you have to listen to them.
0: Best.
1: It's clean office music.
0: Country.
2: That station is a part of my day.
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